0: And he started out in San Francisco, tooting on his trumpet loud and mean.
1: Suddenly a voice said, go forth, Daddy, spread the picture on a wider screen.
0: 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Hit the road, Daddy, leave your common law wife, spread the religion of the rhythm of life.

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1: Blew his way to Canton, then to Scranton, till he landed under the Manhattan Bridge.
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0: Come on!
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0: 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And I go by the sign of Scorpio.
1: 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My zodiac sign is Aquarius.
2: The Kid Creole is the name of mine. And Pisces is my zodiac sign.
0: And I'm Cowboy and I'm running this show.

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There will be no pictures of pigs shooting down brothers on the instant replay. There will be no pictures of pigs shooting down brothers on the instant replay. There will be no pictures of Whitney Young being run out of Harlem on a rail with a brand new process. There will be no slow motion or still lights of Roy Wilkins strolling through Watts in a red, black, and green liberation jumpsuit that he has been saving for just the proper occasion.

an single nua an sin ó Andrew Grimes de Rose Mahu Andrew sin arrás ar fad agus in níis písa beag de Gorillaz ó nu album The Moon Cave.

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Good advice for an apology. You just try to make some noise and I try to avoid these boys. I didn't ask for this, only your condescending says. Your narcissism kills me. You

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Yeah, Tomal Fad Ohin. 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
1: 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I suppose done for in you know the great moon gamma you know cause she point the one near of Nimni gamma near of Corky gamma I suppose we're nine through Hanish ak Aaron novella you know Tasha post on 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
1: 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Paul Law and Luck Lanoon I don't lean a clear treat I suppose gone who trivially in Grisha August Toshin Kasule and Lucklanuna V, let's say Lena Kilcanic Blinto Hin or Vishig Vuk and Dunne McCorrig. So I'd say big Anaquid Kirk Dini or Kirk gigs mean for you know ta founder or ring on Neil McCorrig and Chuck Thrash could he lease out in Ishbut ta Anaquid Road Dinta or big Anaquid Road Dinta or Shahama Kanehin Kane Shinif.
0: Yeah, Brandon Glyffe, so ni river in the foreign shot a keyless agreed like a couple plane or did a who guy he's a doorless a cliff a character a good to a corka. So it should say matchups not one fecky and I guess you know lot on the him really trash a corka so you got all the bishop the soul may Rory Burke is Dahi Burke Ackley Tom or Manuel Rory is Dahi Burke Ackley and Bert Vech Galle you know Bert's best Collins war Galle.
1: Yeah, Collins more vs who say Pierce Stadium done on Cleister Shra me fiora better. I guess like to be I think to be Cahill Mannion a talk in the puck and a sayer August to be size draw Ihege August D Rock Trish Hussig Aaron Nyland better I talk indeed for she Karen O'Kuiki and Asakale August V should on a conk can Darren Clayton Tyson come now will she shra August will you know Dini and Oi Mori to fool it oi to fool like Rokasula Shin but you know, big the Bertie Moore shin a door to big she calling more the for Nagalava, but Aaron Tavella the shin, you know, Dimmershid crave the line, Park and Groke, Dimmershid down an Orig, it's a crave fresh and Tascumga, Vuikin Kenning and Orig, you know, Vuikin on current shin, Emlina, saw Tossa's Tahi, Egg Nefurin, Augustna, Imrori, Galair, Michaela Park and Groke, Akan Tavella the shin, you know, so it's, Big William Buckley, August Barry Walsh, better Gimmert, Bark and Croke, you know, and Nur Vexhid Lawn on Kador, I'd say. August it's like Pahit the Fru, like him Rory, August, you know, Tana Hard on a Voor, Team Pilat, on Thurin on a Ardos and Ardon Shin. So, better Gameg on Tahi Shin, Egg Nagalva, Big Shit Sice, you know, Kupla, Karen O'Kui. 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
1: 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tashi on cool all is malo me egal os core on cool happen gwilche so is nice effective fee is digging chin no a must say Lorna Park and on Selena Lalon but I'd say Dirigate that he work ox Brian Hayes yeah because you know big chin match up punto you know Baltimore on a board on a larder I guess Big Nadine egg smoin of fishing eggs faking because it turned over shin.
0: It's a team elevator go horka, you know, taking to go ahead shit, shree and the hurle, Cahal Mannion. Rod the whole Askele dinner were in size roll to take it. On gap and dug me Ben O'Connor, or just dinner wander Cahal Mannion Shinee. Noon gap and dug me the raw well look, you know, my hitting chashir, Kakong the Tossia Hogel, you know, kin size plan of it's like Ben Cahal Mannion.
1: Yeah, Dakar August 10. Can Decker, you know, a yen of treat and clay him, you know, the Kalman in a den of Rokanis to Comortis and Lion, Augustin Craven and Lion, Augustasiana Yakker, Ashin, a stopper, ma, Imro Huntuke, Agus Kusula says, you know, quarterback, Igdol, a knockout, Agus Fall in the road, Agus Land, the Reiglish. 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
0: 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Tom did initial glyph of the account in the Hayden, agus gulin size mask on chinig for the guy of it, you know, lads, a rue creating the Hayden, hobbies a shot take, cup of the Focky, ach lads, Nua, Ella, and Noose, you know, Darren Erie, Jason Rabbit, Aaron Island, Rory Burke, Keane Daniels, lads nach rost in Shoria. 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
1: 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Yeah, I'd say so, but August, look. Neil Morak and Imori Dolomake goal in run Kazulishin, but Tashishin Tavok tucked on Spray Douglas and Cree a mask the group more, you know, con Ishinayan of con, you know, Peter Divisi, Galer Lakela, 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run Vogienov because the Gwyn V three shocked and again fair enough for Vanishti can Rodienov V Chansig Galava can Corky got all a reach Igwin Ufali and Shakin Shakata. So, you know, Rod Mate Tasul Tysagum can't I guess the good, you know, Ta Mat Mavian Clehagur Gar shocked in Tashiana Yakker, you know, stuck Megimert in his gum then or. Dino Hin, August Thracian Cliff, Victuana, Pershock, August beat the corp size broken up on Kupla Law, August Shin, Blinto Hin, Tasul Gumgulche, Vadnis, Jacker, Nishkan, Immert, Clehia, Immert. 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So, I'd say the on me size om kert dan Mihala Dunhuags and Fern Galev con rod kert the yenov.
0: A may Mihala Dunhuag legale Kahamud's no cool a stop of Horka. No which ace gish in a raw ach. No vrans to Rashi Cliff of the Hanshna Hayden Nura of Night Rock Lea. For Korka cool Lua, August Dylan Chow Kupla Rod, so he took in Chow Funyav Gun Lantha. August Hamanish and it touched Nis Moon not see Hulin and the Coolshin. So Gurale, Gashin, the cool Lua Yale, and Marshin Rod Nachnyar on the Uvalde.
1: Yeah, August look on Rod Eska, Shinian of Note on Nehemoria Mustafark, Etimpe Lorna Park, Lenin Lan Kuner Gahave, Con Conan, Leroda Stupper, Dolish Daka, Brian Hayes, no William Buckley, no Alan Conley Ravkin, Mona Will on Lerodig. 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Shin score home to Kane Crave, so ta on a quid roadig by no Conor Augustin a fern banish the consween if we Gohara coolest up.
0: Ignore to the brander
1: and the Dunhuay fake and there Sean Dunhu August Jamie Callan August say, you know, ta cool on him Rory Shin freshen.
0: Yeah, I can do Brian Hayes, cool get cheese, a Gadisha is a creative, like it's a piece of Maha.
1: Yeah,
0: go Horka and Nora. Neuron Tuspont is in the Hawkins Glyphil Canish, Hesh, Boo, Eskis Glyphil Yachianish. So, on Gap in the Gulch session, we're incised catch and foam taku, V Boo on Eskakus Glyphil Caru Canish, a Beisha the Sul, a Tickish at Gudur Gaia with King Tifrul, a Ben Rod, a Hahas Kirk of Folum, a Gap in the Rod, a Visha the Kinds for you, look up the Shachtan us.
1: Well, look, I suppose Dolan Shiran, a quid road or Norwich, I suppose Umar Galeras and Park and Croaky, Teresh and Kahegun. 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

brother. You will not be able to plug in, turn on, and cop out. You will not be able to lose yourself on Skag and skip out for beer during commercials because the revolution will not be televised.

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The revolution will not be brought to you by the shape of a war theater and will not star Natalie Woods and Steve McQueen or Bullwinkle and Julia.

days cooing mayor stray couplela me a father gain couplela came quilla layers time rush to crash the plays lemo clicking lawn pokey full of pain animal of to behave pulling Dublin from the grave what I ain't keel agam stupid mayors make on tussic na my fair errand wish like I trusted

0: Is bin in héden in is me ché dra well an bana je tremór og ravileg sa hochtdéek an ta meske go kol tradition te éden noch. 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
1: In the merry month of June, from me home I started, left the girls in tune, nearly broken hearted, saluted father dear, I kissed me darling mother, drank a pint of beer, me grief and tears,

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All the ways to Dublin whack for Laldy Dan. In Mullingar that night I rested limbs of where we started by daylight next morning bright and early took a drop of the pure to keep me hard from sinking that's the paddy's cure when Airy's on

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Just down past the gas rush by the meat factory door, the Five Lamb boys were coming on strong. The Saturday night city beat had already started, and the pulse of the corner boy just sprang into action. And young Billy watched it under the yellow street light and said, tonight, up all night, it's gonna be a flight night.

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1: Mr. Kirk, Dexter's in school.
2: I'm afraid he's not, Miss Fishmore. Dexter's truancy problem is way out of hand. The Baltimore County School Board have decided to expel Dexter from the entire public school system.
1: Well, Mr. Kirk, I'm an upset utilizer of Dexter's truancy, but surely expulsion is not the answer.
2: I'm afraid expulsion is the only answer. It's the opinion of the entire staff that Dexter is criminally insane.
3: That boy needs therapy.
4: Purely psychosomatic.
3: That boy needs therapy.
4: You're lying down on the couch.
5: What does that mean?
4: You're a nut. You're crazy in the coconut.
5: What does that mean?
3: That boy needs therapy.
5: I'm gonna kill you.
3: That boy needs therapy.
5: Brannigazoo, let's have it, you. I wanna count three.
3: That boy needs therapy.
6: He was white as a sheep.
7: And he also made false teeth.

0: fáilte. Godí an manga múór.
1: I am the law. Don't you understand? I represent the law.
0: Tá tú a géisteach leis an manga múr le fiú.

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0: 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Anish Bana Ella Ig Shined, Kyan O, The Avalanches, August Murawa, own album Since I Left You, O Govilis a Hain, Frontier Psychiatrist.
1: Is Dexter ill today?
2: Mr. Kirk, Dexter's in school.
1: I'm afraid he's not, Miss Fishmore. Dexter's truancy problem is way out of hand. The Baltimore County School Board have decided to expel Dexter from the entire public school system.
2: Oh, Mr. Kirk, I'm an upset as you to learn Dexter's truancy, but surely expulsion is not the answer.
1: I'm afraid expulsion is the only answer. It's the opinion of the entire staff that Dexter is criminally insane.
3: That boy needs therapy.
4: You're psychosomatic.
3: That boy needs therapy.
4: Lie down on the couch.
5: What does that mean?
4: You're a nut. You're crazy in the coconut.
5: What does that mean?
3: That boy needs therapy.
5: I'm gonna kill you.
3: That boy needs therapy.
5: Brannigazoo, let's have a chew. How about I count three?
3: That boy needs therapy.
6: He was white as a sheep.
7: And he also made false teeth.

0: this continues below.
1: Did I ever tell you the story about
2: cowboys,
3: midgets, the Indians, and what frontier
2: survivor? I felt strangely hypnotized.
3: I was in another world, the world of 20,000 girls.
4: And yeah, and rectangles.
3: Two and optometrists.
2: A man with a golden eyeball.
4: And tighten your buttocks.
5: Pour juice on your chin.
3: I promised my girlfriend I could
6: put the violin.

0: 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That boy needs therapy.
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1: You're lying down on the couch?
2: What does that mean?
1: You're a nut. You're crazy in the coconut.
2: What does that mean?
0: That boy needs therapy.
2: I'm gonna kill you.
0: That boy needs therapy.
2: Pranigazoo, let's have a tune. I wanna count three.
0: That boy needs therapy.
3: He was white as a sheep.
4: And he also made false teeth.

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1: A bird?
2: Yeah.
0: Sometimes a parrot talks.
3: I don't know.

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1: 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Woo!

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I could list 10 things right now that I should have done different. But where does that get me? He blows out his smoke. 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

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To make an bogu a raianish, hig mear den show dar vanyam jalu na shachtana. 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And show, a radio nalifa, kids a shea, punk car, FM.

Hi, Rob Carey and Shai Kerr Fear Fodger Old, Jack the McCorsa, Gak Downock, Ega Tree, Conesh Look Glamorawa Fane, de la Creme, Sarangu Singer Songwriters, ESNN, Screen Nordian and Auron, O Bob Dylan, Gopal Simon, Nick Drake, Sandy Denny, August and Milta Elimachi, Baishi Galer, La Clistal, Radio on the Lippe, Gak Downock, on a Tree, Goodia Kahar, Bigi Leung.

control and cause uncle it's such a assault drumming and checking an orchestra shutting again is a spell never

case cooing may astray couplela me a father gain couplela came quilla layers tama racked across the plays lemon clicking lawn pokey full of pain animal of to behave pulling Dublin from the grave what I ain't keel agam stupid may make on tussic lemma fair errand wish like I trust the dogs

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0: Oh, I'm sorry. 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

Leonu le Hikaru Kayashi a chulamar an sin agus rive hí Anna Cass leis an lena hórán Don't Let the Good Life Pass You By a chuir de go atá si bhgéisioach le hárán an radio na lifa an chéad ábhar an Ellen na Mike Queen is an Julia Cooper le Sons of Kemet. Bhí go Kermit ará, Sons of Kemet, buinig í soltás.

Don't you worry about a thing, le David Axelrod, a chulamar dírachan sin, a chuir de gael tásha vigeistocht, le Radio na Lificaid, is a sé punga cahar FM, is misha cunta borka, ag seo da Arnán, lípse ag dí a manich a nacht. A teacht a níos an seo, I don't know, le Mike Naioni, han Born Free, han a yishin by Country John, le Alan Toussaint, bunny sultastab.

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All my fans, all my beautiful fans. 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

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I don't know. Don't think that I'm innocent, cause I can't do nothing for you. I only asked of you just as I got to do myself. Look into your inner self. Only you know how to be free. If you want a grin, let it smile. 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Cause when the spirit hits you, you got to move. And just as he made us one of many, then aren't the many of us maybe only one? Surely can he be the rising sun, the depth of night, the light for sight? Sort of sets the moral standards of soul. Gives you the strength to pay the price of life. And rewards you with a bit of fulfillment. The definition of truth. He is more real than you.

Jesus le Curtis Mayfield or an bra album da chuid thar a bhanam what is going on in America champion mas bu mochim de ar an elo Curtis nis right on for darkness agus in sin Tim Maya lad an rasíl le 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rasch an tachten schoing le nísmo tunes, chuib, slán agus berdiki blanacht.

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strap the sky to me. 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